0: Meghan Trainor. You're a pop star. You're an icon. You're the moment.
1: What other words are you? That's it.
2: Okay.
1: Anyway, we're going to post in 13 minutes exactly. Don't miss it. Hashtag need you look. Hashtag ally. Don't ask about that one.
2: Are
1: any of your dancers single? Don't answer that.
2: Okay.
1: Be professional.
2: I'm sorry.
1: We're going to do it one more time for my account, and you're going to do it better.
2: All right. One more time? Just do it.

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And I know it's stupid to be mad about the boy. I'm so ashamed of it, but must admit the

0: Yo, man.
1: Yo.
0: Open up, man.
1: Yo, what do you want, man?
0: My girl just caught me.
1: You made her catch you?
0: I don't know how I let this happen.
1: But who?
0: The girl next door, you know?
1: Nah.
0: I don't know what to do.
1: Said it wasn't you.
0: All right.

0: quiet snap.
1: In life, we hide the parts of ourselves we don't want the world to see. We lock them away. We tell them no. We banish them. But here, we don't. Welcome to Montero.

my name, 'cause you knew that I knew that I knew that I'd call you up. You've been going around, going around, going around every party in LA, 'cause you knew

0: Escúchanos en radiobalear.es.
1: Can I tell you something? I just, you know, we come to this place and like, I'm gonna just say it.

0: Don't ever in your life say that to me again. That shit just made me itch. What are you talking about? Love me.
1: What? I was thinking we'd be together. That's why I brought you here. This is my favorite diner. My favorite fries.
0: It's been 2 weeks, Miles, and you sound crazy as fuck right now.
1: But this is different. We are different.
0: You're definitely different.
1: So, is it someone else, or? Really? You fucking kidding me right now? Yeah.

0: How you scoop that?
1: Hey, dog. Tell the bitch, baby, I'll lie for you, baby. I'll die for you, baby. Baby, I'll paint the sky for you, baby. Just like that, brother. Just like that.
2: This guy's fucking happy.
1: Looks like there's somebody else. Okay. Well, now there's one less guy in the way.
3: With a bitter taste of rejection in his mouth, a heavy-hearted man wondered why he simply just wasn't good enough. Of course, only place he'll find those answers are within. Thanks for stopping by.

In 1965, Vietnam seemed like just another foreign war. But it wasn't. It was different in many ways, and so were those who did the fighting. In World War II, the average age of the combat soldier was 26. In Vietnam, he was 19. In Vietnam, he was 19.

Soldier typically served a 12-month tour of duty, but was exposed to hostile

looking at me strange, but you know I don't care. I step up in this mother, just a swing in my hand. Shrimp, quit talking, crip, walk, kick you down with the set. Take a bullet with some grip and take the smoke on the jet. Out of town, put it down for the father of rap. And if you happen to get cracked, trick, shut your trap. Come back, get back, that's the part of success. If you believe it.